cigarette. 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Oh, oh, oh, oh, you're a rock and roll suicide. You're too old to lose it.

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2: You know, I was wondering, you know, if you could keep on, because the force, it's got a lot of power, and it makes me feel like... It makes me feel like...

life's little downs, they keep coming round. Carry on, carry on. With darkness all about, you want to scream and shout.

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You know that I would be a liar if I was to say to you, a girl we couldn't get much higher.

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I was walking down Hazen Street. Everybody was talking about Henry Swanclaw. I decided I'd drop in there that night. When I got there,

One night I was laying down. I heard Mama and Papa talking. I heard Papa tell Mama, let that boy boogie woogie. It's in him, and it got to come out.

You know, I was wondering, you know, if you could keep on, because the force, it's got a lot of power, and the force, it's got a lot of power, and it makes me feel like it makes me feel like